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1: Baker, put your hands in the air, give me all your money.
2: This is the story of my baker.

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1: 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Madness takes its toll. But listen closely.
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years can a mountain exist before it is washed to the sea? Yes, and how many years can some people exist before they're allowed to be free? Yes, and how many times can a man turn his head and pretend that he just doesn't